0: Karjalainen syke. 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
1: Now in Vienna, there's 10 pretty women. 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

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I look up from the ground to see your sad and teary eyes. 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
1: Karjalainen syke. Paikallisten puolella.

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Paikallisten puolella. Give me a second, I need to get my story straight. 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

time, you dress so fine. 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You thought they were all.